SOS. My 3-year-old daughter does not want to sleep in her crib anymore. 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I want mommy, then I want daddy, and then I want a bigger pillow. I want lullabies, I want water, then I want milk. Help me.

We want you to live your best life. That's why we're not only giving you Olivia Dean tickets, but we're also giving you Olivia Rodrigo tickets in two songs. Like, honestly, this is what living your best life looks like. Going to both of those concerts.

happiness, if you ask me. Peak happiness, because you will be living your best life when you win Olivia Dean tickets and Olivia Rodrigo tickets right now. One amazingly lucky winner is copying them with the code word DROP, D-R-O-P, DROP. 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

start dating somebody and you're like, I just knew it. 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I knew what I was dealing with. And that was what Taylor Swift is preaching about in this one. It's Shan Mix 101.

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And honestly, that's the kind of energy we need, ladies. Just like Olivia Dean says, it's so easy to fall in love with me, okay? I just got it going on like that. Period. And that is the delusional confidence that looks good on us, I must say. Let's keep

Because it's so easy to fall in love with me, okay? I just got it going on like that. Period. And that is the delusional confidence that looks good on us, I must say. Let's keep

Because it's so easy to fall in love with me, okay? I just got it going on like that. Period. And that is the delusional confidence that looks good on us, I must say. Let's keep

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3: 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Just send more flowers to her sister. 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

0: All right, that's the end of the show today. Oh, we're running out of time, so Alexis, we only have time for three words. No. Go, hurry.
1: Three words.
2: Three words. Go drink a lot.
1: Hey!
3: I don't know if I can support that.
1: No, I'm into it. Let's go.
3: It's 10 a.m.
1: Let's get home first.
4: All right.
2: Sorry.
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Wagon Saloon yesterday for the broadcast during the World Cup match. I lost my voice a little bit, as you can hear. Mexico plays tonight at 6. I'll see you out there again. I can't wait.

0: San Jose looking so good. They showed us on the broadcast last night of the Columbia match. We were representing. Big shout out to you, San Jose.
1: They say the holy water's watered down, and this town's lost its faith. Our colors will fade.

Time for you to live your best life with tickets to see Olivia Dean at the Chase Center and the other Olivia, Olivia Rodrigo at the Oakland Arena. All you got to do to get in to win these tickets is text the word good, G-O-O-D, to 408-516-1065.

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It was so fun partying at the Old Wagon Saloon watching the World Cup yesterday. It reminded me of when I was like 12 and my dad took me to Palo Alto and we went to the fan zone there and we saw all the Brazilian fans just hanging out, having a blast. It was so much fun.

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and I'm happy to announce I've stuck with my New Year's resolution to get more into wine. Yeah, I've been doing it. One of the places I love is this place called Alta Vina in Jack London Square. 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

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I need some recommendations for places to eat in Sunnyvale. This weekend, I'm going to be there for some soccer stuff. And I just need a place to go hang out and eat and maybe watch a World Cup game. So if you got some suggestions for Sunnyvale, please let me know.

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Thank you for all of the suggestions of places to watch the World Cup in Sunnyvale this weekend. Seems like Fiber McGee's is the number one spot. I'm going to check it out on Saturday. I'll let you know how that goes. They say

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I don't know if I'm going to make it to downtown San Jose tonight. Like 30,000 fans were there last time for the Mexico match. And I'm old. I'm worried about parking. But go Mexico.

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0: If your name isn't Olivia, your mother named you wrong. 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
0: Sorry. But we're still going to let you live your best life tomorrow morning at 8:30. We're giving out the Olivia keywords to win tickets to see both Olivia Dean and Olivia Rodrigo.
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0: 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That's going to put you at both Olivia Dean and Olivia Rodrigo show.
1: Hey. Oh, my God. 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It'd be so cool.
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How big is this? We want you to live your best life. We want to send you to see Olivia Dean and Olivia Rodrigo. Yeah, you will get a pair of tickets for both of those shows. Okay? All you got to do is listen to Brooke and Jeffrey tomorrow morning at 8:30, and they're going to let you know how to win them.

Man, that song comes on and I want to cut water, right? Just transporting me back to a Saturday night in 3 seconds. It's Shan, Mix 106.5.

está con frío porque tiene huecos en el suéter, right? And then the mariachis just start coming in at the Latino parties. Oh, you go from 0 to 100 real quick, okay? Everybody just leaves the conversation they were having. The tios become the lead singers. The dinner turns into a concert, and we remember every lyric.

I hella lied on my DMV driver's license. I said I had hazel eyes, but they are hella brown. Not gonna lie. Oh my gosh. My mirror says, girl, be serious.

I was in Union City earlier today, and Tell Me Why Baby Shark almost started playing in my car, and I was like, oh no, we are not doing that today. This song right here is like the equivalent of Baby Shark, but like, we actually like it.

Campbell tuning into Mix 106.5. What's up, y'all? And you know when you're dating somebody and you're like, oh my gosh, I knew it. I called it. I shouldn't have dated you. Qué tonta. That's this right here.

I sang an Alicia Keys song coming out of a, I don't even know what, coming out of the sidewalk in New York City. You know how they have just like those alleys down there? Well, I was in a white suit and I came out singing the New York song and it went viral. It has like almost a 1.5 million views and it's up on my Instagram at Shan Berries. Go show it some love.

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That means we're giving away Olivia Dean tickets and Olivia Rodrigo tickets. I mean, what? That's insane. That's iconic. That's epic. All right? You want to win both of those shows? Let me hook you up in 2 seconds.

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Okay, and I was actually teaching my friend Maddie today what dharma is. It means like if you do good by people, you actually get like spiritual miles that you can use when you need help. So there's our fun fact for the day. Okay, anyways, we want you living your best life. Going to see Olivia Dean and Olivia Rodrigo. 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
1: Shaboozy's girl bought a Birkin. Okay, we can't relate over here. No. But you know what? I will say Mama just treated herself to like 11 summer dresses from the clearance rack at Marshall's. And let me tell you, not the same. But hey, we are both thriving.